looking good, but you look so much better on me. On me. You look good, but you look so much better on me. On me. You look good, but you look so much better.

0: von heute und die Songs deines Lebens. 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
1: I'm going under in this time, I fear there's no one to save me. This all or nothing really got away, you're driving me crazy.

will fade eventually. So if our time is running out, day after day, we'll make the mundane a masterpiece. Oh my, my, oh my, my love, I take one look at you, you're taking me.

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Oh, you threw it all away, 'cause you're the devil in disguise. Now would you ever realize the consequences of